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1: Dana Point, Doheny State Beach. It's Ohana Fest. You got Eddie Vedder and Friends on the Friday. Then on Sunday, you get Pearl Jam. Mixed in Billy Idol, Bad Religion, Ooh. Alabama Shakes, Fontaines, D.C., and more.
0: Talk dirty to me. We are getting you tickets all this weekend. Stick around. We've got some later on this hour here on Alt 98.7.

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0: 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Let's do some winning.
1: 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Eddie Vedder, Pearl Jam, Billy Idol, Bad Religion, Fontaines D.C., and more. You just won passes.
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I'm Danica Lopez. Hi. I just got back from Scotland a couple days ago. I am super jet lagged, so bear with me tonight, okay? I sadly did not bring any haggis with me, but I do have great music to play you this Saturday evening, so stay here, hang out. 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

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I'm Danica Lopez. I just got back from the UK, so thanks for bearing with me as I'm adjusting to the time difference again. Ooh, it's hitting me. The jet lag's hitting me big time. But looking ahead for you tonight, got Green Day, Pearl Jam, Sublime, all after Hozier. 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

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That's going on this weekend. If you couldn't make it out there, all good. 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I'm Danica Lopez. Here's Death Cab for Cutie. It's Riptides.

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I'm Danica Lopez. I mentioned this a couple times already, but I just got back from Scotland and I was like, I'm feeling good. I'm not jet lagged. It's hitting me hard today. So thank you for hanging out and chilling and bearing with me. Appreciate you. Let's play some new Evanescence. This is Who Will You Follow? Alt 98.7.

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27: 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You're far too kind.

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I'm Danica Lopez. 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

Tame Impala and Jenny with Dracula, Alt-98.7. Speaking of Dracula and vampires, I am going to be starting a vampire RPG with a couple friends soon. I'm very new to the world of RPGs, but I really like them. They're fun. I bought a cloak and everything for it. I'm ready. I hope you're having a great Saturday night.

Everyone, I'm Danica Lopez. I'm stoked that Dexter and the Moonrocks are coming to town soon. They're going to be at the Palladium September 25th. If you want to see these guys, last I checked, tickets were still available, and they're incredible live. So let's play Freaking Out right now. It's Alt 98.7.

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Phoebe Bridgers keeping so busy this year. Put out a new record. She's going on tour, playing 3 sold-out nights in LA. She's in a new movie with Robert Pattinson, Primetime. That's out soon. This is a great year for her. We love her. It's Phoebe Bridgers with Lost Boys.

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Tomorrow, more three-day passes for you to Ohana Fest. Eddie Vedder puts that on every year. 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

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I'm Danica Lopez, super jet lagged. I just got back from Scotland a couple days ago. I had the best time. It is somewhere I've been wanting to go for a long time, in Edinburgh specifically. And it was just like being in a fairy tale, truly. Oh, I saw the most Scotland thing too. Like, there was a guy in a kilt on stilts juggling, and it was just amazing. If he was playing bagpipes, I guess that would be like the most Scotland thing. But if you've been meaning to go to Scotland for a minute, do it. Take the trip. All right. And I hope you're having a great Saturday evening. Thanks so much for hanging out with me. Here's Noah Kahan.

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I'm Danica Lopez. Got Jimmy Eat World, Tame Impala, Nirvana, Weezer, who are playing our iHeartRadio Music Festival this weekend, all the way for you after Death Cab for Cutie. This is Riptides.

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It's Alt 98.7. I'm Danica Lopez. Yes, we'll have more 3-day passes to Ohana Fest tomorrow. 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It's going to be so fun.

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12: Next. Hey, Alfie. What can I get for you?
7: Hey, Nora. Just a nice latte, please. How was your weekend?
12: Not bad, thanks. Mainly working here. You?
7: Me? Well, I was battling gods in the afterlife realm, and after lunch, I fought mercenaries. Ooh, could I get oat milk with that latte, please?
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7: And then Sunday was mostly fighting supervillains. So a pretty chill weekend. Ooh, and I'll grab an almond croissant, too.
12: Wait, what? 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
7: It happens on PS5.
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Thanks for hanging out tonight. Have a great rest of your Saturday evening. I'm out of here. Our Scratch and Sniff mix coming up next. That's always fun, so stick around for that. We'll have more three-day passes to Ohana Fest tomorrow every hour, 10 a.m. to 6 p.m. Have a great one. It's Alt 98.7, LA's alternative rock. I leave you now with the Foo Fighters. 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
0: What's up, America? Welcome to the Sniff to the Scratch. My name is Malcolm.
9: And my name is Kristen Limon, ready to put you on to what's next and, of course, remix some of your faves.
0: Yeah, that's right, man. It's hard to believe it's like September midway through. We got some fire for you tonight, though. Cannons, I got a little Tiesto remix coming your way. Lola Young's Messy, the Chainsmokers were kind enough to rework that one for us.
9: Plus some new music for you from Strange Case, from Leap, and a very cool new song from my girl K-Flay. But first, Oasis have been doing all the things lately. I still don't think we're over the reunion tour we got last year. Guess what? They're touring again, except they're not giving us a lot of love here in the U.S. They're doing like 2 shows, maybe, Mel?
0: Yeah, like one in Vegas and one in Boston. But let's do some Wonderwall right now, though.
9: It's the Fitch and Hexel remix on Scratch and Sniff. Here we go.

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1: Look at her doing a whole political thing with her music. We love her for it. Ants was what you just heard. Some dudes from Texas right before that, Little Image, Out of My Mind. The song that put them on the map, that was the Colony House remix.
0: Did some Vampire Weekend. New Fantagram, Hang Me Up to Dry. Actually kind of doing a Cold War Kids cover, which is very cool.
1: Yeah, Love Me a cover. And of course, Oasis, who are taking over the world with their music. Wonderwall played you Fitch and the Hexel remix.
0: And we're going to pretend like it's Saturday morning cartoons next. Don't go anywhere. Scratch and Sniff.
1: BRB.
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1: We also did some Fits in the Tantrums. Now, they just gave us a new album, but come on, gotta go with the heavy hitter. Out of My League, the Arcando remix.
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1: 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Feel Good Inc., the Heritage remix. We are rolling this weekend on Scratch and Sniff.
0: Hey! 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

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Of course, the new Sublime album, Until the Sun Explodes, is this summer's banger.

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0: So here's the story on this one. 21 Pilots, the song we all know as Ride, actually started out as Rhyme. Now, Tyler's wife, Jenna, misheard him singing an early version of the song. She was like, hey, I really like that song called Ride. Even though it was Rhyme, but anyhow, now it's Ride.
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0: Scratch and sniff, this is really cool new music, and that's what we do right here. New Constellations.
1: Yes, they are from Portland, and they're on tour now. If you can catch them, you better do it. This is Hot Blooded. It's new, and it's on Scratch and Sniff.

0: Fontaines, D.C. with Marianne.
1: Love that. That's off the new album Dopamine, which will be ours very soon. Also hit you with that cool remix Mel was talking about a little earlier from the Chainsmokers doing Lola Young, Messy.
0: Speaking of messy, girlfriend, can you just, clean the studio up a little bit? Just kidding.
1: Don't be calling me out, Mel. I got royal blood up in here.
0: Yeah, Trouble's coming. Disco Machine Remix did New Constellations with Hot Blooded.
1: And we played 21 Pilots, who are basically on tour forever all the time. Ride the Jaden Lewis remix.
0: You got it on the sniff. Don't go anywhere. 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Let's regroup. 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
0: Well, I hang out in San Diego. These guys are originally from Poway. The band is Blink-182.
3: And by the way, Travis Barker put out a documentary recently. Holy hell, that is a must-see. Here's I Miss You. It's the Two Friends remix on Scratch and Sniff.

Sniff Radio, Pier.org, Jam of the Week. It's your boy Cisco out all day, all night. Till the sun go down and come up again. Yo, this week it's my good friends, Slum Beach Posse. You know it's here. They got a new one. It's called The Ocean. And it just dropped with Denim, Benny Ranks, Jesse James, Mariah, Lennon McNamara. All of which are good friends of mine. Amazing humans. Making amazing music together. So go stream that right now. Wherever you stream music. And right now you know what it is. It's the Jam of the Week. Pier.org, baby. Scratch and Sniff Radio. Have a beautiful weekend. Here it is, The Ocean.

0: Scratch and Sniff with Dead Poets Society. Track is called Cold, although it is a heater, man. That warms up my speakers every time I play.
1: Yes, it does, and I've already been sweating the whole time. Speaking of heat, how about Heat Waves from Glass Animals, the Siren remix?
0: Cannon's Fire for you as we continue to that whole warm thing, that whole heat thing. That was the Tiesto remix, though.
1: We also slid in the Peer.org Song of the Week, which is a weekly thing. Duh, that's why we call it Of the Week. Slum Beach Posse with Jesse James Pariah, The Ocean.
0: Oh, yeah. Blink-182's I Miss You, the Two Friends remix, got it going. When we return, a song that's about Beverly Hills, but actually wasn't videotaped in Beverly Hills. We'll tell you more about it.
1: Yes, we will. 90210 coming up on Scratch and Sniff. Hey! From the

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0: Strange Case. You know, he's the guitarist in Sublime. You can tell because there's a really cool guitar riff on that track right there. Waiting for the Weekend on the Sniff.
1: Speaking of cool guitar riffs, Peter Bjorn and John. Dude, I got to see them for the first time live last year. They kind of shred. Young Folks, the Luke Wood remix.
0: Speaking of shredding, Almost Monday. Those guys are so cool. No More Regrets, Third Eye Blind, the Semi-Charmed Life, Kasem remix.
1: Plus, Weezer taking us down Rodeo Drive, except they didn't because they didn't even film it in Beverly Hills. The Fourth Co remix is what we put on.
0: Yeah, speaking of putting things on, I need to put some sound block on, you know, kind of like sunblock, but sound block, because the sound is about to burn me. Slightly Stupid's hooked up with G-Love and Wiz Khalifa, because the summer of 2026 is all about backseat driving.
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15: So the band Incubus, I don't know if you remember the video now, but there's like some really cool hand-drawn animation stuff that's in there. Well, guess who did all that?
16: No, don't tell me it was Brandon Boyd.
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15: Yeah.
16: No way. By the way, Brandon Boyd, big fan of Styx. He put a whole video on it on his Instagram. Here's Drive the Alejandro remix on Scratch and Snoop.
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2: Love that one. Also love this band, Leap. So check it out. The lead singer's dad would always tell him, you gotta go for things, you gotta leap. That's how they landed on the band name. Exit Signs is new, and it's what we played you.
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1: Anyhow, what a blast we have had. Thank you so much for hanging with the sniff. Kristen, where are we off to next?
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0: 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Other than food truck tacos on a random Tuesday. 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
1: Lisa Fox here. This is the iHeart SoCal show, where it's all about what Habitat for Humanity of Greater Los Angeles does, not only to build homes, but build hope. They're all about transforming neighborhoods by bringing the community together to build affordable homes, provide critical home repairs, and help families rebuild after natural disasters. They do so much. Habitat LA helps families access affordable loans, housing counseling, down payment assistance, and so much more. They've been helping local fire victims for years. And of course, several local communities who lost everything in our most recent 2025 LA wildfires. They have been doing so much. They're about to kick off a massive 4-day rebuild event in the Palisades. All the info for all their programs is at habitatla.org. But on to tell us more is my friend, their longtime CEO, Aaron Rank. Hi, Aaron.
2: Hi, Lisa. How are you?
1: Yay. Are you building something right now? You're always so busy. Wait, I hear the hammer going now. This lady is so busy.
2: I'm not even talking.
1: Like, when do you guys...
2: We are always building.
1: I was going to say, when are you not building?
2: That's
1: right. I always picture you like you have your work gloves on, you got a hammer in hand, you're just ready.
2: My hard hat, my tool belt.
1: Yes, hard hat, tool belt, all the stuff. This girl is ready, as is her massive team. Habitat for Humanity of Greater Los Angeles. Thank goodness you have such a sweet, patient family, because I know you work a lot. There's so much work to be done. I want to touch on what you've been doing for fire victims, but also what you guys have been doing for decades to help so many. Did I see somewhere it's the 50th anniversary for Habitat for Humanity?
2: So that's global Habitat.
1: Global.
2: Like, Habitat for Humanity was founded 50 years ago.
1: Wow.
2: We're now in 60 countries around the world and 1,000 communities in the United States. So
1: look at that.
2: We are part of a bigger housing movement.
1: And then normally, like here in Southern California, you know, your regular job before we have these insane natural disasters that are so scary, which happen sadly more than we want to.
2: Mm-hmm.
1: I mean, normally you're just developing projects and helping people get into homes because housing is so expensive, especially here in California.
2: That's right. We want to give people the opportunity to be first-time homebuyers. And so we are building new homes throughout Los Angeles County, all the way from Lancaster to Long Beach and from the west side to the east side. And we have about 300 projects in the pipeline,
1: wow,
2: homes in the pipeline right now,
1: yeah,
2: that are not wildfire related. And then, of course, we've helped thousands of survivors since the fires last year.
1: Mm-hmm.
2: And we have a whole group that we're working with in the Palisades and Malibu area to help them rebuild. Many people don't realize that there is a need in this community. And in fact, all of Los Angeles is mixed income. All our communities have folks of different income levels. And we found that in the Palisades, there was a large number of households who don't have the resources to rebuild. Maybe they've been living in their home for decades and have had either their insurance dropped them or it expired or it wasn't enough to cover a rebuild. And so there's 160 households in the Palisades that are Habitat qualified that we're working with right now.
1: Wow, 160. And, that's so great.
2: Yeah, yeah.
1: We have, you know, so many seniors there and people, like you're saying, in every different situation, you know, as I've mentioned on the radio before, my Eric grew up in the Palisades and we were rebuilding his home for the future, which, you know, he and his whole block, and we lost blocks and blocks and blocks and pretty much most of the town. But to know so many neighbors, everyone's story is so different. And sure, there is rebuilding. There is rebuilding happening, but many people are stuck, and many people are stuck for many reasons. So it's not a really, people in the Palisades or Malibu, they have money. They'll be fine. It's like, that's not true. And no one's fine. But the help and bringing the community together to help people through the worst of times is everything. And you don't know everyone's situation just because they happen to live in a beautiful town that's by the ocean. You know, you don't know everyone's story. And the fact that they can go to your website and apply for help, or the more people that we know, or we can spread the word that this help is available, mm-hmm, for the right candidates, then that's a beautiful thing. So talk about that process, Aaron. Again, how you've helped so many in Altadena. It's an ongoing thing in all the towns affected by the 2025 fires, right? Altadena, parts of Topanga, Malibu,
2: yeah,
1: Palisades.
2: That's right. Some of the unincorporated areas, absolutely. And so we're not, you know, comparing survivors. That is not our goal here. Our goal is to help anyone who's, you know, qualified for Habitat's programs, who's income qualified and has a gap. So we just were humbled to hear some of the stories of, you know, seniors or widow folks or folks whose income was tied to their home. So they not only lost their home and all their belongings, but their source of income as well. And so, as you said, everyone's in a different situation, but we have 160 approved households and another 167 or so that are in our pipeline that meet our eligibility as well, just in the Palisades fire areas. And what is so exciting is that the community is still enthusiastic about coming out to support wildfire survivors. Mm. And next week during our 4-day build, we have people from, you know, corporations and foundations and individuals who are all stepping forward to pick up a hammer and, you know, or clear a lot or help a family fix up their standing home so they can move back in. And many people don't realize that 3 out of every 4 survivors is still not back home.
1: Yeah.
2: So we're here to say we have not forgotten. And we have resources, and we're willing to bring the community together. We'll probably have over 500 volunteers over the 4 days from the community coming out to help.
1: That's so great.
2: And yeah, it's really a matter of listening to what survivors need. And we're starting 2 brand new homes that are rebuilds. We're fixing up 3 standing homes. We have a few lots that we're clearing. There's another house that's almost finished with construction, and we'll be doing landscape and exterior repairs. And then we also asked the community what community projects were a priority for them to see get back to, how they were before the fires. And so we have...
1: Can you build back our grocery store? Can you build back our Gelson's? We haven't heard. We've heard they plan to rebuild. We just don't know when. And it's just such an important place to gather community-wise is our grocery stores. And
2: well, I sure hope it would come back because they are a good community partner and the community needs them to come back. So
1: yeah.
2: I hope that happens.
1: Absolutely. And we just, you know, just like we all wish it was sooner than later, but also like what you're talking about, Erin, about helping some existing structures that quote unquote survive the fires with some repairs and things that they need to get back in there. In many cases, what we heard when Eric and I were going to some of these, you know, town meetings and get togethers as people tried to, different groups tried to guide us as to how to find a way to build back if we could afford to, if we wanted to, if we were able to, offered Dede Hirsch mental health counseling. A lot of people are really trying to help fire victims, which is really beyond kind. We met so many new neighbors that we didn't know before in these meetings, and we're still, you know, talking and texting all the time. And what we found in these meetings is that people whose homes survived, like you never think you'd hear someone say, I wish our home burned down, because the insurance has been even harder for those whose homes survived with helping to clean them, properly clean them. They're just, the insurance company's been terrible to most people that we know about, including my Eric, but the people who, can you imagine your house survives and then you wish it didn't, because it's even harder to get the help you need from your insurance company or the money you need from your insurance company, or just in general, what it costs to get back into your home because of the smoke damage and all the stuff. You can't even live there. It survived, but you can't live there because of all these rules and all these things that happened, and your insurance won't help you get back in there or won't give you enough to get back in there the right way to where it's safe. And it's just, it's so frustrating.
2: Yeah, after a house has suffered from significant smoke damage from being near the fire, then you really want to replace the drywall, the flooring, all the furnishings, and that can be quite expensive. And most insurance companies are not covering all those costs. So for households that need to essentially take the house back to the framing, to the studs, as we say, then we need to, you know, that's a significant cost. And so we are helping families with standing home repairs and financing to do that. So that's something, Lisa, I would love to get out to your listeners, is that if you are still navigating the path towards rebuilding or repairing your home, Habitat has financial resources that can maybe help bridge the gap and get you back home. So I want to make sure survivors who are listening hear that and reach out to Habitat. And we have a team of rebuild navigators who will listen to your story and help you walk through some of the opportunities that we might be able to provide.
1: Yeah, we were so grateful to have many conversations with you guys. And again, grateful to have some financial assistance from you in the beginning. Eric did decide to list his property. We are going to turn the page and move in a different direction just because it's been so emotional. But you guys have been really wonderful. And I'm just like, how are they so connected? You guys know everybody. You're like, build back with our team. Let our team do it. I mean, you've been doing this for a long time, but to have this trust in what you do, I mean, you've been with them, again, you were a volunteer for a long time and then worked your way up into management and then has been the CEO for a long time. But you know these same companies and people that you partner with. I mean, talk about the trust, because I think that's been a big issue too for fire victims and people in general who want to do any building.
2: Yep.
1: You're like, I don't know who to trust. Am I Googling a 5-star construction company? Like, who am I put it on?
2: Right.
1: You know, where do I start asking? I'm asking friends. Where do I start and who do I know to trust? With my money, my time, my patience. And then, you know, we hear these nightmares about these projects and they just linger on and on and on. It costs way over budget and so much money. It's just can be super stressful.
2: Well, since we are a nonprofit, we don't have a financial motive to help people. We're actually providing all of our rebuild navigators for no cost. And our team, even if we are not the ones to help you rebuild your house, we will vet your contractors, we'll check your bids to see if it makes sense, if they're including everything, if they're overcharging, and we can check licenses and insurance to make sure that, you know, you have some assurance that you're dealing with a company that
1: legit company.
2: Seems reputable.
1: Yeah. Mm-hmm. Well, because nowadays, you know, they're putting all these flashy videos on Instagram, and you're like, wow, look at all these videos on Instagram. It looks like they've done a lot in the past. However, oh, wait, they have 2 followers. Wait a minute. I'm so confused. You have 150 videos of all these projects, but 2 followers on Instagram? I mean, it's, yeah. So, but you guys vet them, you call them, you check them out, you make the phone calls and give us feedback as to whether or not they would be a good idea to go this way or that way or this way, right?
2: Yes. And we also have about 50 homes that are pre-approved with the city in our partnership with Foothill Catalog. So people can save costs by selecting one of these many home designs and also save time because they're pre-approved for permitting and you don't have to go through the whole design and permitting process with the city. So our team will help you from that catalog. We'll tell you what designs would fit on your lot and how they would be situated for you to consider that as an option as well.
1: Okay, and hang on, Erin. I pulled this up online right now as we're speaking because I remember hearing after the fires, I'm like, wow, these 2 architects pulled this thing together pretty fast. The Foothill Catalog Foundation, a nonprofit initiative launched by volunteer architects who were also affected by the Altadena fires. They put this together so that residents could rebuild quickly, affordably, and cohesively after the wildfires of 2025. It features LA County approved architectural plans ranging from bungalows and Spanish style revivals to mid-century modern and Tudor designs. Modeled after early 20th century Sears Roebuck mail order catalogs, it offers pre-designed, pre-engineered home plans to make quality architecture accessible. Put together by architects Cynthia Sigler and Alex Athenson, by using pre-approved blueprint and catalog systems, it cuts down permitting friction, reduces architectural fees, and provides predictability for builders and displaced families. Oh, gosh, God bless them. And these homes look beautiful online on the Foothill Catalog website. And anyone can use these.
2: Right. Well, they started out with about 5 designs that they felt matched the Eaton community ethos and the nature of the homes that had been in Altadena and Pasadena. And then they did the same for the Palisades. And one, they worked with the county to get the Eaton fire designs approved. They worked with the city to get those designs approved. And their catalog has really grown into over 50 designs that are pre-approved with the city. And mind you, these designs now are pre-approved for people to use even outside of the fire-affected area.
1: I was going to say, it's not just for fire people affected by the fires.
2: Right.
1: It's really for anyone.
2: And
1: wow.
2: Many communities and cities have this in place. I was in Lahaina recently helping rebuild there, and the state of Hawaii and some of the counties have designs that anyone can go in and say, okay, well, I'm going to pick one of these pre-approved designs and, you know, build this. so that they know what it will cost. The builders have already estimated what they would charge to build these homes. And so having this catalog, and I hope it grows, having the catalog really will help anyone who's looking at building a house. But right now, we are using these designs for people to consider as they're rebuilding their homes on their properties that were affected by the fires.
1: Yeah, and there's so many different types of designs, whether it's a smaller, more modest home or a two-story craftsman-style home. There's also ADUs and garages and a studio apartment on top of a garage. So there's a lot of different things within the catalog. But like you said, helping people right now get back into their homes, get back into a home, any home. I mean, you know, even when we drive back through the Palisades, you've got people who are in an RV in front as they try to figure things out. And it's a lot of people who are stuck. And again, it's not about what community you think has more money or not. This is about people who lost everything and are trying to find their way back to their home. And you've got this massive rebuild, 4-day rebuild event kicking off this coming Wednesday the 23rd in the Palisades.
2: Yep.
1: Like you said, 500 volunteers. It's a mixture of local residents, corporate and civic leaders, entertainment and media partners, construction professionals, and community organizations. I mean, the list of people coming is so crazy great, from Fox, the LA Rams, Paramount, Sony, Samsung Electronics America, UTA, Talent Agency, Warner Brothers Discovery, CAA, Comcast, NBC Universal, a ton of celebrity types who want to help, who probably knew someone or were directly affected by the fires, a ton of locals from the community. My Eric and I will be out there. Of course, volunteer groups from the Red Cross, the Mosaic Church, St. Monica, Albertsons, Home Depot. The list goes on and on. SoCal Gas Company, Wells Fargo, my bank, woo. LA Kings, LA Rams, LAFC, the Clippers. I mean, it's so many groups coming out to make this rebuild, this 4-day massive impact happen for so many in the Palisades starting Wednesday. Oh, so grateful. And Aaron, as all these people come together, about 500 people coming together for this Habitat for Humanity of Greater Los Angeles rebuild 4-day event in the Palisades, what are we hoping to accomplish in these 4 days of all these people showing up to work so hard to make things happen?
2: Well, we're hoping we'll finish the standing homes that we have underway.
1: Oh, great.
2: We will have the framing in place for 2 rebuilds. We will finish the landscaping and the exterior walls for another home on Iliff, and we will reopen the Palais Pathway by the YMCA. We'll do some work at the Palisades Recovery Coalition offices and by Corpus Christi Church, which was also unfortunately lost in the fires.
1: Yeah.
2: And we'll get some people on the way to clearing their lots so they can put their foundations in.
1: Look at that. Just trying to, you know, move things forward. That's what we've, it's been the hardest thing. It's been about 20 months, and to be able to move forward is so hard, because even we drive to Palisades, it's we see a lot happening, which is encouraging. It does feel like it's a lot of new people and newer, bigger, different structures than we saw before, especially in Eric's neighborhood by the Gelsons. You know, some of our neighbors are just waiting till it builds back a little bit. If they're able, if they can afford to wait, they're waiting until things just kind of calm down a little bit. I know so many families are determined to build back for their kids and for their kids to have a reestablished home and be able to go to their schools where their parents went. All this tradition, they want to reestablish that. And my hats go off to fire victims who want to just build their communities back for their families. It's just, it's a lot. And what a sense of healing I hope this will bring when 500 plus people come together to make a difference for people who have really have had their lives ripped out from under them and have just been going through hell the past 20 months. But to see people there rallying, I like to think when we see this on the news and videos all over social media, people be like, oh, this is such a nice thing. Every time we've gone back to the Palisades for whether it's our 1-year anniversary or for 4th of July, and then I know they just opened up the Village shopping area. Every time everyone comes together, it just feels good to feel like, okay, whether people are able to build back or not, or move back there, or they're figuring their stuff out, people rallying and being there for each other is everything.
2: You see progress. That's a good thing. It's
1: yeah.
2: not fast, but you
1: yeah.
2: see things moving in the right direction.
1: Yeah. And for the folks that applied to receive some help from you, from Habitat for Humanity of Greater Los Angeles, Is it as easy as going to habitatla.org and they can click around to the rebuild area, right? And they can apply right there to see if they can qualify for any kind of help from you guys, right?
2: Yes. And also on Wednesday in Malibu and then Thursday in the Palisades, we are having what we're calling our Let's Open the Door event. So it's a chance for the community to come together and hear about all of our programs, even fill out an application on the spot if you want to.
1: Oh, look at that. And so again, you're helping people in all fire affected areas. So you're helping folks in Malibu as well, right?
2: Yes. We have homes that are, they're actually in the unincorporated areas around Malibu, but they're getting started. So we do have residents from throughout the affected areas.
1: Yeah, you know, we had my girlfriend, Casey, she's the CEO of the Boys and Girls Club of Malibu, and they have been helping, you know, kids and their families and also a lot of seniors.
2: Tremendous partner.
1: And yeah, in the Malibu area. And she's like, boy, Malibu has had a really tough time. Many people have never built back since the Woolsey fires. So they've really have not been able to build back at all for all kinds of reasons. And the community is struggling in a lot of ways, but they've been able to raise a lot of money and literally hand out money directly to families who have lost everything and try to help them with resources and help them get a case manager to help with the individual stories and situations. And we just raised a ton of money at the Malibu Chili Cook-Off over Labor Day weekend, which was amazing. And they are doing so much in there. And this for the long haul as well, just like you guys. So grateful that you team up with other organizations who are also making such a direct impact to those who lost everything in these fires.
2: Oh, yes, yes.
1: Yeah.
2: They're a trusted community partner and a thought partner of ours in the Malibu area, definitely.
1: Boys and Girls Club of Malibu, we love you. So this is pretty much all set to go. You have all of your volunteers, all your people in place to make amazing and magical things happen in the Palisades area for this big rebuild event starting Wednesday. What can we do? What can people do? What can people listening do who want to help fire victims in this way? I see my pal Lance Bass is on the list of volunteers. Lance Bass from NSYNC. He's a sweetheart. We love Lance.
2: Great. Yes. Yeah.
1: What will Lance be hammering? Although I have seen him complete a few room additions at his places over the years. So he's a handy guy. So good call.
2: Framing walls,
1: Lance right. Bass. I'm going to call him right now.
2: Absolutely.
1: That's great. He's a handy guy with a big heart. So what more could you ask for? Maybe he'll do a little singing while he's hammering. But he's a sweetheart. And the people coming together for this are obviously what they've seen on the news and people that they know, friends or friends of a friend or what they've seen on the news. People are touched by this. And I think that's, I'm sure, why you had such an outpouring of people wanting to volunteer and wanting to be a part of this build back, this rebuild event, this 4-day event in the Palisades. And if we want to volunteer or do something for upcoming events, how can we get more involved? Or even just for the, you know, fire related, non-fire related, but just get involved and help people get back home. How do we do that?
2: Well, that's important because this event is not a, you know, Saturday is not the end of the process, right? This is just to kick off the long-term recovery rebuilding work for survivors. And so we want folks to come out and be inspired to volunteer, you know, throughout the next year. And Habitat is building year-round, both in the Palisades and Malibu area, as well as throughout Los Angeles County. And we'd love to, you know, have volunteers and supporters become a part of our family and find a way to give whatever their talents are that they like. And by the way, as you know, we teach everybody everything they need to know when you show up on site. You don't have to come be as a skilled builder. You can come just as a willing volunteer and we'll give you the tools and teach you anything you need to know to have a great day and really make a difference.
1: You'll give us the tools literally and figuratively. And then we come with, I'm sure, closed-toed shoes, maybe some jeans on and like appropriate clothing. And then we'll just work. We have like a project manager, right, for each site, a project manager who's going to be like the main person overseeing things. And then are you going to be overseeing all of it for all 4 days? It's a lot going on.
2: I'll be making sure everything runs smoothly, but with my team, I know everything's going to go great and I'll be there to support them. And if anybody wants to get more information, you can go to habitatla.org, which is our website, and or all on social, on any social media, it's at Habitat LA, and get in touch with us.
1: You'll be there to crack that whip, lady. You're going to be there cracking.

0: Great. Yeah, we're here for anyone who needs it.
1: HabitatLA.org for all the info. And so many great videos all over social media, so many inspired videos all over social media. Any stories you want to share about any moments? Have you been able to hand keys to anybody since the fires in terms of a new home or a rebuild or
0: We're getting close. We're getting close.
1: Getting close.
0: Yeah. And that's exciting. I think the inspiring stories are about resilience, right? And people who love this community, who have made it what it is up to this point, and who really are wanting to find a way to stay in this community. The other thing that you touched on this a little bit that has always inspired me is all of the informal leaders who came forward after the wildfires to start to be block captains, to start groups that were, you know, finding resources and supporting one another, whether it's through social media, through spreadsheets, phone trees, and everything else. I mean, the community has been the main source of support for one another. Mm-hmm. And that says a lot. Yeah.
1: And it's so needed. It's really needed. People, you know, even just coming together, even for a hug. I mean, I know we're going to be hammering this week, but there'll be a lot of hugging. There'll be some tears, and there'll be people who know we're doing a good thing and to help people get closer to getting back home. And boy, when you're able to give keys to some of these homes, rebuild homes or homes that were you helped get them past, you know, smoke damage and whatnot, or brand new homes. The days when you pass out the keys, oh, we're going to be crying, having some champagne and a lot of hugs.
0: Right.
1: Those are going to be some moments to share for sure. And I can't wait to hear more about those days. I mean, again, over a year and a half for thousands and thousands of fire victims in our communities. Mm. And it'll be just like,
0: and
1: wow.
0: And a lot of the volunteers next week were affected by the fires.
1: Yeah.
0: And that's why they're coming up.
1: Yep.
0: So that's inspiring too.
1: So many people coming together and so many ways to help and get involved. Again, like Aaron is saying, this work isn't done after a four-day massive rebuild, kind of like a big push to get things moving. But the work will be ongoing. So if you want to get more involved and find out how you can help these fire victims build back through Habitat for Humanity of Greater Los Angeles, so many ways to do that through donations, through volunteering, and just a ton of things that they're involved with. And also, if you ever down to closet purge or purge your home and what you have at your place, they have these restores. It's a great way to donate your items. They've got stores in Bellflower, Torrance, and on La Brea in Los Angeles. I mean, it's kind of like a thrift store, right? But you can donate your items to be sold at a much lower price for folks who need your stuff.
0: They're a cross between a thrift store and a home improvement store. So you'll find home furnishings and some new or very gently used, and also home improvement materials like doors and rugs and windows and cabinets and flooring and things like that. Yeah.
1: Or for like a home makeover or a home project. Yeah.
0: Right. So that was one of the things we were able to provide to survivors as well, was gift cards to the restore to go buy some of the small appliances or things you needed for the place where you're renting, or once they get back home, they can use those to get furnishings, because like I said, a lot of what we get is brand new from people who are just discontinuing a line of something. So a lot of things you see at big box stores, you'll also find at our store. So
1: yeah, but like bathroom vanities, like you said, couches, I mean, a little bit of everything in there. So,
0: yep, that's right.
1: And anyone can shop there. Anyone can shop there and donate there.
0: That's right. Open 7 days a week, and we pick up donations because we know that furnishings are really large and hard to move. And all of the proceeds of this store go to help us build more homes.
1: Look at that. Yay, I love that. The restores. Google for more restores. Habitat for Humanity restores in Bellflower, Torrance, and on La Brea in Los Angeles. And again, for all the information, doing such great work with such a big heart and such big tools, making the magic happen. Habitat for Humanity of Greater Los Angeles and the big rebuild kickoff in the Palisades this coming Wednesday through the weekend, right? It's 4 days. So Wednesday, Thursday, Friday, Saturday. Yeah, through Saturday. And we plan to accomplish a lot in 4 days to really move things forward and make people feel that love and know they're supported and the encouragement is there to get back in their homes and get their lives, find a way to get their lives back on track. So, and it's a great start for the big kickoff on Wednesday with you guys. So Aaron, thank you so much for all that you're doing.
0: Can't wait to see you there.
1: Yes, we'll see you there. And it's going to be a lot of emotions, but a lot of work to get done and a beautiful reason behind it all. So thank you so much for all that you guys are doing, and we'll see you on Wednesday.
0: Thank you, Lisa. Ooh. Take care.
1: Ehrenreich, Habitat for Humanity, Greater Los Angeles. Thank you.
0: Thanks.

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4: Today I'm here with Gloria Romero, the Republican candidate for Lieutenant Governor in the great state of California. Welcome.
5: Good to be with you. Thank you.
4: I see you brought a friend with you. Who is this?
5: This is my little dog, Tubby. He's a little rescue, and I know there are many animal lovers throughout California, and I'm definitely going to create a task force to bring together animal rights activists throughout California and promote our shelters, our no-kill shelters, you know, funding for adoption and fostering of our dogs and cats especially.
4: Well, Tubby looks great. He's in a little stroller or a baby carriage. Welcome, Tubby, and welcome, Gloria. So before I get started, what I like to do is get our people to know a little bit about you. I do a quick Q&A where you answer as rapidly as you can, get the mouth moving, the brain working. You ready to go?
5: Ready to go.
4: All right. Ski or beach vacation?
5: Oh, beach.
4: Beatles or Stones?
5: Beatles.
4: Tom Brady or Michael Jordan?
5: Michael Jordan.
4: Sean Connery or Daniel Craig?
5: Oh, that's a hard one. I got to go with Sean Connery. Bond, James Bond.
4: Star Wars or Godfather?
5: Godfather.
4: Celebrity people say you remind them of?
5: They tell me Susan Hayward back in the day, and I say, woo,
4: Susan
5: I'm
4: Hayward,
5: happy.
4: The old glamour Hollywood.
5: Classic Hollywood, the glamour, the swing, you know, the wave of the hair.
4: We're right here in Hollywood. We're right next to Warner Brothers Studios next door. So,
5: oh, I know that,
4: so
5: yes.
4: So you're in the right location. So tell me, you were a Democrat, and you've been in government for a long time. What made you switch over to the Republican Party?
5: I was a Democrat. I was the majority leader of the California State Senate. That's how much confidence my colleagues had in me. But over time, I recognized that really the party that I had joined, really a Kennedy-era Democrat party, American exceptionalism, we went to the moon. You know, my generation was, ask not what your country can do for you, but what we can do for our country. That's gone. It's no longer in existence. It's basically a handout to everybody who comes knocking at the door. It's gone woke. I know what a woman is. It appears that the Democrat Party today does not know what a woman is. I am a mother, not a birthing person. I don't believe we put tampons in boys' bathrooms, by the way. Sensible, you know, climate change is not responsible for the burning down of our beautiful city in Los Angeles. So I basically look at it that the party, and as Ronald Reagan once said, actually, he didn't leave the party left him. I no longer recognized it, and it has been an increasing march towards socialism, which I do not support.
4: Tell me, what would you say are the most pressing issues in the state that need addressing?
5: The most pressing issues, I believe, first of all, are really the economy. It really is the lack of affordability in California. We have seen a bloated budget. Today, if we take a look at the budget that Governor Newsom put forward, the legislature, overwhelmingly Democrat approved, it's almost doubled in less than 7 years. And people have to ask themselves, have services doubled, getting better? I would say no. In fact, they've gotten worse. So we've got the economy. We've got waste, fraud, and abuse. It took Nick Shirley, an independent journalist, basically taking a look, starting in Minnesota, but coming to California to begin to identify and ask, where did our money go? You know, a bullet train to nowhere. Billions of dollars that have been spent, projected to be spent, and yet not a single mile of track has been laid. We've seen the giving of unemployment benefits to people on death row in California. I don't think they need unemployment benefits at this point in their career. And so we've seen a lot of that. You know, one of my strongest passions is really the education system. And almost half the entire California budget goes to our education system. And yet today, less than half of our students can even do math or read at basic levels of proficiency. So California, it's the California dream. It's broken. It's slipping away. People are packing up their U-Haul.
4: How do you solve it?
5: How do we solve it? We need a new administration. We can't just go along. You know, the definition of insanity is doing the same thing or electing the same people over and over. So the number one thing that we have to do is get the budget under control. We're calling it Doge California. Find the waste, fraud, and abuse and bring that money back in. You can't have all these non-governmental organizations, these nonprofits, running around pilfering our pockets in order to feed theirs. So we've got to get a handle on the budget. We've got to, in terms of affordability, make just living in California affordable again. Regulations are hurting California. And so we've got to be able to provide for housing, which really is the key to the American dream, to bring down the cost of energy, which is a major factor in housing, to build homes. I met with the carpenters yesterday in Sacramento. We had a great conversation about all these rules and regulations and permits that have made the cost of building a home basically unaffordable. So that's key overall that we can do. And we can do that if we are elected. But until we have, until we can break one party monopoly rule in Sacramento, you're going to get the same thing, because one party system basically suppresses any difference of opinion. And even the good people in Sacramento who want to try something different, they get afraid. They're stifled. They're shut down. They might even be threatened. Go along to, you know, to get along. And so we need to break that rule. And so the best way we do it is electing Steve Hilton for governor, me, Gloria Romero, for lieutenant governor. You have to change those who control the levers of power in Sacramento. Anything less than that, we're going to have the same old California for the next 4-8 years.
4: We've been speaking with Gloria Romero, the Republican candidate running for lieutenant governor in the state of California. Thank you so much for coming on.
5: Thank you for having me.
4: This is Paul Corvino, division president of iHeartMedia, saying thank you for listening to another episode of Meet the Candidates.
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28: Ellie's Alternative Rock is back. All

immersed into an hour of female artists in alternative music. Here's what we got on tap for you. We're going to play you Garbage, Lana Del Rey, Evanescence, Remy Wolf, The Beaches, Paramore, and a whole lot more. Plus, we're going to be spotlighting artists playing the Ohana Festival next weekend. So let's kick things off. I want to play you Tove Lo. This song came out. She actually wrote it earlier than when it came out. She wrote it in like 2012 or 2013, but it peaked at number one on the rock songs chart. And I just found out she was only the third female to do that ever. And the other two were Lord Royals and Paramore, Ain't It Fun. So let's hear Tove Lo right now and her song Habits.

It is Alt-98.7, LA's alternative rock, and you're listening to She Is The Voice. And tonight, we're going to be spotlighting some artists playing the Ohana Festival, which is next weekend. That's the Eddie Vedder curated festival right on the beach, right in Doheny. And I haven't gone to this one yet, but I hear such good things about it. So I want to play for you Eka Vandal. She is South African born, lives in Melbourne, Australia, really young artist. She's been touring with bands like the Deftones and Limp Bizkit, and she was at Coachella. I got to catch her set there. She was really, really cool. And she will be at the Ohana Festival. She's going to play on the Sunday night day, and that is with Pearl Jam, Fontaines D.C., The Pixies, Rilo Kiley. That for me, that would be the day I'd want to go. And Eka also has two of her own shows at the Terragram Ballroom. She's playing September 28th and 29th there. So let's hear Cruising to Self-Soothe.

from her album Back to Black that came out in 2006. We just heard Amy Winehouse in Rehab, and that was the only song Amy ever put out that went top 10 on the Billboard chart here in the United States. It went to number 9 on the Billboard Hot 100. And right now I want to play for you another artist who is playing the Ohana Festival next weekend. Rilo Kiley. They are also headlining the Hollywood Forever Cemetery next Saturday night with Beachwood Sparks. So Rilo Kiley doing a doubleheader next weekend. And you are going to continue to win those Ohana Festival tickets all day today, starting at 10 a.m. So don't forget that. Here is Rilo Kiley and Portia.

That is my girl, Shirley Manson, who I just got to see at Daisy Chain Fields a few weekends ago. Garbage played that festival, and it was absolutely incredible. Just seeing that merging of the trailblazing women that paved the way in alternative music with the new school. So Chapel Roan was there, and Dochi, and obviously Olivia Rodrigo herself. It was just a really beautiful day. And I want to play for you a new band that I'm really into. Their name is Florence Road. They're a four-piece from Ireland, all-female band, and they've got two shows. The first one is this Wednesday night at the Troubadour. That's their own show. And then they're going to be playing, guess what, the Ohana Festival. And I hope if you're going, you check them out, because I think this band's going to blow up in the next year or two. So here is Florence Road and Hanging Out to Dry.

0: All right, guys, we're going to take a really fast break. We're going to be back with music from Evanescence, Remy Wolf, The Beaches, Paramore, and more. Don't go anywhere.
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senior in high school. She was a contestant on American Idol. Isn't that so cute? Well, anyway, Remy is very excited. She has a new album coming out called Mud. It's out on October 9th, and she says, "My favorite, my healer, my family, my precious, my blood, sweat, and tears. No more secrets. I love this music more than anything. I want to scream and cry. Okay, let's breathe." Well, I agree. I love this song. This is brand new music from Remy Wolf, and it's called Bottle. I hope you like it.

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0: Keep you in the dark. What had you expected? Me to make you my art and make you a star and get you connected. I'll meet you in the park.

sleep, where do we go? Alt 98.7, LA's alternative rock, one of my favorite Billie Eilish songs, Bury a Friend. And Billie's been rather quiet lately and on a well-deserved long break, which makes me think probably top of the year we're going to get new music from Billie. But me and Crystal Lamone were just talking about how she did come out of hiding to officiate her brother Phineas's wedding. And I saw the pictures. She looked absolutely beautiful. It looked like a family affair, just like they are. You would expect nothing less. So congrats to Phineas and his wife, Claudia. And right now, I want to play for you one of our favorite songs from the Beaches. This song was featured in Off Campus and kind of had a resurgence. This is Edge of the Earth.

0: That's What You Get, one of my favorite songs from Paramore. And sadly, we have come to the end of She Is the Voice, but I've still got one more song for you. So, Daisy Chain Fields Fest. If you weren't there, I'm sure you heard all about it. You saw all about it on social media. This is Olivia Rodrigo's big festival, her inaugural year. And I was there. I took my two twin daughters with me, and I'm so glad I did it. It was such a great experience. It was a blending of the new school of female artists with some of the trailblazers, like Garbage and Bikini Kill and the Breeders. And it was just a beautiful day and night all around. And we did a special with Olivia Rodrigo on Alt-98.7 that I got the honor of hosting. And my God, am I blown away by this girl. So smart, so talented, and just has such a deep respect for alternative music. And I want to play for you a song that she put out the week of her Daisy Chain Fields Fest. It's called Serena Joy, and she took the proceeds from it and donated a big portion of them to the Daisy Chain Fields Fund. They raised $20 million at this festival, and it's benefiting all female and women nonprofits. So, anyway, this is Olivia Rodrigo and Serena Joy.
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Lay's Alternative Rock. 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Good morning. I'm Danica Lopez. I just got back from the UK. I haven't been hanging out with you for like a week, so it's great to be back. I do have 3-day passes to Ohana Fest kicking off in the 10 a.m. hour. Just a heads up, 3-day passes are sold out, so this is your only chance to get them right here on Alt 98.7. So keep it here.

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It's Alt 98.7, LA's alternative rock. I'm Danica Lopez. I am psyched to play you one of my favorite new artists at the moment, Julia Wolf. We had her on as a guest host for She Is the Voice a couple weeks back. 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If you're going, this is for you. It's In My Room.

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7. I'm Danica Lopez. Fall is here, so that means we want to send you to some really cool shows next week. Dominic Fike playing 2 sold-out nights at the Wiltern, September 29th and 30th. We're going to get you into the September 29th show. So listen in for that. We'll get you all covered. It's Baby Doll right now from Dominic Fike. I can't.

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6: Next. Hey, Alfie. What can I get for you?
7: Hey, Nora. Just a nice latte, please. How was your weekend?
6: 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Mainly working here. You?
7: Me? 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Ooh, could I get oat milk with that latte, please?
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7: 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Ooh, and I'll grab an almond croissant, too.
6: Wait, what? That didn't actually happen, right?
7: It happens on PS5.
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I'm Danica Lopez. In the 10 a.m. hour, going to be giving you 3-day passes to Ohana Fest. That's next weekend. Eddie Vedder puts it on. It's such a good time. Amazing bands. Of course, Eddie Vedder and Pearl Jam will be playing. Again, that's going to be kicking off in the 10 a.m. hour, going all the way through the 6 p.m. hour. 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

If you're feeling stressed out this morning, this is the perfect place to be, right here on Alt 98.7. I'm Danica Lopez. I just got back from the UK a couple days ago. The jet lag still hitting me, but I'm stoked you're hanging out here this morning. 3-day passes to Ohana Fest. I have them for you, kicking off in the next hour. Heck yeah, that is next weekend. I'll get you all set up in just a bit. It's Alt 98.7.

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LA's alternative rock. I'm Danica Lopez. I don't mean to sound greedy, but I'm ready for a brand new Joe record. I know The Crux came out in 2025. I mean, it's almost 2027, so maybe he's working on some new stuff for us. Fingers crossed. Here's

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Our iHeartRadio Music Fest was going on Friday and Saturday. If you didn't get to make it out there, you can check out our video and photo recaps on our Instagram when you get the chance. Not while you're driving, okay? 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

Tame Impala with Loser, Alt 98.7, but you can be a winner of 3-day Ohana Fest passes in the next hour. 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

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I'm Danica Lopez. Hope you're having a rad weekend. Thanks for hanging out this morning.

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I'm Danica Lopez. Ohana Fest is next weekend. 3-day passes are sold out, but lucky for you, I have some, and I'll give them to you right after Tame Impala and Jenny. This is Dracula.

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0: 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I hope you're free next weekend because you just scored yourself 3-day passes to Ohana Fest. 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
1: Woo, thank you. Oh, I'm at 8.7. Yeah.
0: Woo, what's your name? Where are you calling from?
1: Isabella. I'm calling from Alhambra.
0: Sweet. Those 3-day passes are yours. Have the best time ever. And thank you so much for listening this morning. It's Alt 98.7. Ooh.

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Julia Wolf in my room. God, she is incredible. She was a guest host for She Is the Voice a couple weeks back, playing two sold-out nights at the Fonda October 25th and 26th. 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If you snagged your tickets to that, you're lucky because she is massive right now. 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

LA's alternative rock. It's Alt 98.7, and yes, I do have more chances for you. Score those 3-day passes to Ohana Fest. That's going down next weekend. In about 20 minutes or so, I'll get you all set up. 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

97, Ellie's Alternative Rock. I'm Danica Lopez. Right after Royal Otis, I'm hooking it up with 3-day passes to Ohana Fest next weekend. Stay here if you want to go, and I know you do.

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1: 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It's Daniel, and I'm calling you from Orange County.
0: Awesome. Hey, you are my lucky caller number 98. You're going to Ohana Fest next week, and those 3-day passes are yours. Congrats.
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LA's alternative rock. It's Alt 98.7. I'm Danica Lopez. Recovering from jet lag, I was in the UK for about a week in London and Scotland. It's so funny. In London, it's my first time there. But like in between Big Ben and the London Eye, there's this thing called Shrek's Adventure. And I really wanted to do it. Just like, how random is that in London, right? They closed at like 3 p.m. every day. I never got to go. So I'll have to go back and check that out. If you're heading to London anytime soon, go to Shrek's Adventure, I guess. It's Alt

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What are you doing next weekend? Ohana Fest is going down. I have your last chances at 3-day passes. I'll hook it up in about 20 minutes, so do not go anywhere. Right now, though, I want to play a new Evanescence. This is Who Will You Follow, Alt 98.7.

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It's all 98.7 LA's Alternative Rock. I'm Danica Lopez. Today is your very last day to score 3-day passes to Ohana Fest. That's next weekend. And I'm going to hook it up right after Temper City. These guys are LA dudes. This is Self-Aware.

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0: 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I'm just going to cut to the chase. 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You're going to Ohana Fest next weekend. Those 3-day passes are yours, my friend.
1: Oh, my God. Are you kidding? Oh, my goodness. This is amazing.
0: Huge congrats. Woo! What's your name? Where are you calling from?
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It's All 98.7. Thanks so much for hanging out this Sunday. I got to take off. I'm Danica Lopez. My friend Alessandra is in next with more 3-day passes to Ohana Fest. So don't go anywhere. I'll talk to you soon. It's All 98.7, LA's Alternative Rock.

It's Alt 98.7, LA's alternative rock. Happy Sunday to you. Hope you're enjoying the weekend. I'm Alessandra, here with you till 6 p.m. live and in the studio. Text me at 22987. I got more three-day passes to give you to Ohana Fest happening next weekend down in Dana Point. Coming in 20 minutes, so stick around. It's Alt 98.7. Vámonos.

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I'm Alessandra. If you want to bid summer farewell, the big old beach party with the Pacific Ocean to your west, Pearl Jam, the Pixies, Fontaine's D.C., Billy Idol to your wherever the stage is, then you want to be at Ohana Fest. Going down next weekend, Doheny State Beach, three-day passes are sold out, but I got a pair for you. Next, you're winning after Nirvana. It's Alt 98.7. Good luck.

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0: Where's my pretzels? Where's my chips?

0: Pearl Jam. They're going to be at Ohana Fest. Hi, it's Alt98.7. Who are you? Where are you calling from?
1: Hello, my name is Vanessa. I'm from Pomona.
0: Hey, Vanessa. Are you just waking up?
1: Maybe.
0: You know what? You've got your priorities straight. First thing you do when you wake up, try to get those Ohana tickets, my friend. You're my caller 98. You're going down to Dana Point. Congratulations.
1: Oh, my God. Oh, my God. I'm so good. Thank you.
0: Got it. Who are you most excited for? Pearl Jam? Billy Idol? Fontaine's D.C.?
1: Fontaine's D.C.
0: Hell yeah. I assume you didn't get tickets to see them at our show at Hollywood Forever, right?
1: I didn't.
0: Well, you're going to get to see him here by the beach along with a bunch of other artists, so congrats.
1: Oh my God, thank you.

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98.7. That song is called Freaking Out. It has gone platinum, and it's going to be on the Dexter and the Moonrocks debut album that we get on October 2nd. But this coming Saturday, they're going to be at the Palladium, and all of next week, starting tomorrow, 7 p.m. with me, we're getting you those tickets, so be sure to hang out. 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

3-day sold-out Ohana Festival passes coming in about 20 minutes. It's Alt 98.7, LA's alternative rock. Hope you are enjoying this weekend. I'm Alessandra, and big shout-out to Susie and Sal. They're driving down from Lake Piru to their home in the South Bay. They say go Chargers, and they're hanging out with their dog, Bamba. Hi, Bamba. All right, here's Joe. 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

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It's Alt 98.7. I'm Alessandra, and really, really sad news to share. Chad Gilbert from Newfound Glory passed away today after a long battle with cancer. He was really fighting so hard. He's been such a huge part of alt and rock music for decades now. I gotta get them on for you, and our deepest condolences to his friends, family, the fans. It's Newfound Glory now. 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

0: Hi, it's Alt 98.7. What's your name? Where are you calling from?
1: This is Christy from Westminster.
0: Hi, Christy. Have you ever heard of this little festival going down in Dana Point next weekend, Ohana Fest?
1: Yes, I have.
0: There's this new and upcoming band, Pearl Jam. Maybe you've heard of them. They're going to be there. Rilo Kiley, Bad Religion, Fontaines, D.C. Would you like some sold-out three-day passes to go?
1: I would love to have those.
0: Congratulations, Christy. You are my caller 98.
1: Oh, amazing.
0: You're going to have so much fun. Who are you most excited for?
1: Pearl Jam.
0: This is going to be Pearl Jam's first show back since her drummer left. Who is your plus one?
1: My plus one is my daughter.
0: You guys have an incredible time next weekend, Doheny State Beach. Congrats again. It's Alt 98.7.
1: Woo!

0: 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We'll be exhausted from the iHeartRadio Music Festival.
1: Probably.
0: But we're going to be here for you Monday morning, starting a whole week. It's sold out ticket week on Alt 98.7. So tickets to a bunch of shows, including, but not limited to, Smashing Pumpkins,
1: yes,
0: Jack White. We got some Mumford & Sons tickets. And also we're giving away tickets to the Pacific Air Show.
1: Cool.
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0: That's not sold out. 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

That is self-aware. Temper City on Alt 98.7, LA's alternative rock. I'm Alessandra, and the fall equinox, it's this Tuesday. Doesn't look like we're getting any cooler weather yet, but we are getting you some sold-out tickets to some really cool shows. That counts. Smashing Pumpkins, Jack White, Mumford & Sons, and more. All that next week starts tomorrow, 7 a.m. It's Alt 98.7.

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It's Alt 98.7. I'm Alessandra. This is really, really heavy news to deliver today. Chad Gilbert, incredible guitarist and founding member of Newfound Glory, lost his battle with cancer. He poured his entire life into the alternative and punk scene, and his influences basically woven into the DNA of modern rock. So our hearts go out to his family, his bandmates, and all the fans who supported him through this fight. Let's play a track for him right now. It's Alt 98.7, Newfound Glory.

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LA's alternative rock, it's Alt 98.7. I'm Alessandra. Next weekend, Dana Point, it's the long-awaited Ohana Festival. Billy Idol, Fontaines D.C., Mana for my Latinos out there. Pearl Jam, you know, Eddie Vedder actually curated the lineup himself. 3-day passes sold out a long time ago, but we have our ways. I got a pair of them for you next. You were winning right after Smashing Pumpkins. Good luck, it's Alt 98.7.

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0: 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Who are you?
1: Hey, how's it going? This is Matthew.
0: Hi, Matthew. Where are you calling from?
1: I'm calling you from Simi Valley right now.
0: What are you doing this Friday, Saturday, and Sunday? I am trying to take up your whole weekend.
1: I have no plans. I would love to go to the beach.
0: Hell yeah, you are going to the beach. Doheny State Beach, that is. Dana Point, you're going to Ohana Fest. Congrats. The lineup is stacked. I'm sure you got a favorite. Let's hear it.
1: Definitely Pearl Jam.
0: Oh, this is basically their festival. Eddie Vedder and friends playing Friday, and then Sunday you get Pearl Jam. So, Matthew, you're going to have a great time.
1: Woohoo! Amazing. Thank you so much.

0: 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You need Cat's Meow Law.
1: No!
0: Your perfect partner. Where'd the music go?
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I'm Alessandra, and I know we just had Death Cab for Cutie about a month and a half ago, played two nights at the Greek, but you know, I can't help but feel a little bit jealous that they extended their I Built You a Tower tour and are hitting a bunch of cities next year too, and that we don't get a third date. But you know what? I guess we can't be greedy. We have to share. Here they are. It's Riptide's Death Cab for Cutie. 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

Evanescence, Who Will You Follow? You got to check out that music video if you haven't yet. 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I'm Alessandra, and if you did not catch Weezer this weekend at our iHeartRadio Music Festival, it was such a vibe. 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

98.7 LA's Alternative Rock. I'm Alessandra. This coming Friday through Sunday, right there on Doheny State Beach, the 10th annual Beachfront Ohana Festival. So both the killer lineup and the activism behind it were curated by Eddie Vedder. So you get Billy Idol, Fontaines DC with a side of ocean conservation. I love that. I got your 3-day sold-out passes next, right after Radiohead. It's Alt 98.7. Good luck. When you win.

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0: 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What is your name?
1: This is John.
0: What's up, John? Where are you calling from?
1: Beaumont. Trying to win the Ohana passes.
0: Yeah, have you been trying a while?
1: I've been trying all weekend, yes.
0: You will be happy to know that your trying is over. You are my caller 98.
1: Oh, yeah. Thank you.
0: This is definitely a bucket list festival. Right on the beach, you got 3-day passes. Who are you most excited for?
1: Pearl Jam and Billy Idol.
0: And who's your lucky plus one?
1: Well, my wife.
0: You and the wifey have an incredible time at the 10th annual Ohana Fest. Congrats again.
1: Oh, thank you so much. Alt 98.7.

This is Alessandra on Alt 98.7, LA's alternative rock. We lost an absolute legend today. This is a very hard one. Chad Gilbert, the iconic guitarist, songwriter, and creative force behind Newfound Glory, fought a very long, brave battle against cancer. It's really heartbreaking. Newfound Glory, I think, shaped and left a mark on a lot of us. So our condolences to his family, his bandmates, and everyone who ever blasted one of their songs with the windows down. This one is for you. It's Alt 98.7, Newfound Glory.

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11: 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It feels like everything costs more these days. But what if the money you need was

Lime on LA's Alternative Rock. 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I'm Alessandra. And how would you like to go see the Smashing Pumpkins, Mumford & Sons, Jack White, perhaps, The Neighborhood? They've all got shows coming up. The bad news is they're all sold out. But the good news is all of next week, we've got your tickets to see those and other shows. 7 to 7. 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

0: 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But not in Euphoria, Zendaya. 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
0: alternative rock.